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That's Olivia Wolf teaming up with Taylor McCall on a tune that they actually released a couple years ago called High Life. This is from a what they call porch session. You know, you can imagine it's kind of the stripped down acoustic version of it, not nearly as produced. It's so funny because I really like that version and I really didn't like the original version. It's amazing how often that happens. I think things have a tendency of getting overproduced. Maybe it's just the like of Americana and twang music that it just lends itself to being unproduced. Hey, I want to send a shout out to Andy there in the last couple hours of Women in Music. Fantastic couple hours as always. My name is Shotgun Majors. For the next couple hours here on KRVM, we twang it up a bit. The show is called Roots and Branches. We explore Americana and twang type music and acoustic music and rock music and anything that fits into the Americana genre and or the feeder genres into Americana music. It's kind of an exploratory music of exploratory hour, I should say, of Americana, alt country, and roots style music. Thanks for joining me. After there, Olivia Wolf and Taylor McCall, here's a new one from Gage Saylor and the Creekside Boys. 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

not a trace of heartbreak in my eyes. And I think back to you and me and the life we might have found if you and I stayed in Tulsa, never struck out in this town. But this park bench out in front of our old house is where I'll lay my head tonight. This park bench out in front

Good little tune there. That's the Ransom Brothers, a brand new release from them called Ransom. So the name of the tune is Ransom. Before them was Horse Girl from an album they released towards the end of last year. We heard Front Runner and Gage Saylor, a new one from him called him and his band, I should say, released this year called Hymnal. My name is Shotgun. You're listening to Roots and Branches here on KRVM. Next, we've got a fun little cover released from J. Lee Roberts last year. You'll recognize this one.

0: Funding for KRVM from the Wow Hall, presenting Johnny Burgeon and Aki Kumar with Ben Rice this Wednesday, September 9th. Johnny Burgeon is a recent Blues Blast Award nominee. Aki Kumar has been hailed for his Bollywood blues, and Portland's Ben Rice is a three-time Blues Music Award nominee. Tickets at wowhall.org.
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3: Be sure to keep your radio on tomorrow evening at 7 o'clock. It's our bluegrass show, Miles of Bluegrass. Ramblin' Robert will treat you through his version of the high, lonesome sound. Fantastic couple hours of bluegrass, been in existence here for KRVM for a billion years. Maybe not a billion, but a long time it's been on. Great show, always fun, and Ramblin' such a character. It's a blast to listen to. It occurs this Monday and every Monday from 7 to 9 o'clock. Miles of Bluegrass here on 91.9 KRVM. All right, up next here in Roots and Branches, this is one from a few years back from a folk soul revival. It's called Chinatown.
4: Me and my baby got the whole thing down.

That's the one and only James McMurtry here on 91.9 KRVM. That's from an album last year called The Black Dog and Wandering Boy. That sounds as epic as anything he's ever done before. I mean, he's just so good. Every year he just churns out more and more music, and it's as good as the year before. In fact, I just got a press release that he's releasing another album this year. That's from last year's album. I haven't even got through playing that album, and he's already got another one coming out. James McMurtry, incredible guy. Folk Soul Revival was before that with a tune called Chinatown. In fact, that's the only tune we've played so far today that wasn't released in either 2025 or 2026. Tells you how good Americana and roots music is alive and well here in the United States. Hey, I want to send a little information out to you. KRVM is welcoming Johnny Blue Skies and the Dark Clouds to Matthew Knight Arena coming up on Monday, September 21st. If you keep it tuned here to 91.9 KRVM, I'm going to have a pair of tickets to give away, and I'll do that within the hour. So stay tuned for that. Get your dialing fingers out. 541-790-5786. Not yet. I'll tell you when it's. I'll give you the cue. Don't worry. Call went then. All right, up next here on Roots and Branches, we've got Alma Russ. This is one that she released last year called, again, great songwriting from this lady, called Jackalopes.

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4: 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James and Trina Arendi up in Portland, thanks. Sue and Dan Dreyer here in Eugene. Sue, Dan, James, and Trina, all thanks to all of you, and thanks to all of you for listening and contributing here to your community radio station, 91.9 KRVM.

gentleman's name is Grant Allen Davidson, but don't look for him because he records under the name Slow Leaves. He writes some pretty stuff, real melancholy and kind of hauntingly beautiful, I guess I should say. He describes it as he doesn't write sad songs. He writes lonely songs. All right, well, I'll go with that. Good stuff from him. That's from an album he came out with last year called In Solitude for Company, speaking about sad or lonely songs. Yonder Mountain String Band was before that with the tune Didn't Go Wrong. I don't know why I can't talk. Drink more coffee or something today. Maybe that would have helped. In a minute here, we're going to play a band out of Amsterdam, which I don't tend to play a lot of. But before we do that, let's give some tickets away. KRM is welcoming Johnny Blue Skies and Dark Clouds to the Matthew Knight Arena coming up on Monday, September 21st. If you and a friend, so in other words, two of you, would like to be the guest to KRVM, be the fourth caller right now at 541-790-5786. That's 541-790-KRVM.

0: Feamy. I think it's how it's pronounced. I don't even know. Like I said, they're out of Amsterdam. That's a little tune they released last year called Driving. Hey, want to send a congratulations out to Crystal in Walterville. She won those tickets to go see Johnny Blue Skies and Dark Clouds over at the Matthew Knight Arena coming up on Monday, September 21st. I do have another pair of tickets to give away. I'll be doing that in the second hour here of Roots and Branches. So stay tuned for that if you'd like another chance. Up next here, let's go with Sunvolt doing a cover. This is one from quite a years back. 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
4: 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My name is Shotgun Majors. I'm here every Sunday evening from 5 to 7 o'clock, spinning you predominantly Americana music, but we also dabble into alt country and roots and a lot of the feeder genres into Americana. As I was describing over the last year, this is, I think, probably the best time I have ever seen in the 25 years I've been doing Americana radio programs for this genre of music. There's just so much good music out there and so many good young songwriters. And for that matter, the elder folks are doing a great job and still releasing fantastic stuff too. It's just a really easy to put together a very good show in this genre of music. Here's another example of that right here. Here's a new one from Will Slater on 91.9 KRVM.

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There's a new one from Susto. Well, Susto version 2, I guess they're calling. They're calling themselves the Susto String Band now. Well, at least when they're doing that bluegrassy twang thing. New one from them is called Hands in the Dirt. Love that tune, actually. Hannah Wyatt was before that, the tune Oh Babe, I Don't Love You. I think we all have experienced some creepy dude at some bar or restaurant who's exactly the guy she's talking about. Great tune, Hannah. And we started that one with Will Slater, a new one from him called Ignorance from his album called Normal Man. My name is Shotgun Majors. You're listening to Roots and Branches here on KRVM. I'm here every Sunday evening from 5 to 7 o'clock. Thank you so much for tuning in. Got another hour here of good old-fashioned Americana music and the feeder genres into Americana, roots music, alt country, a little bit of everything in between. Right now, let's go to one from last year. This is the Flybirds, a female trio, kind of a bluegrassy trio, tune they did last year I really liked called Better Off Now. 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

The great Bruce Robeson here on 91.9 KRVM, Rain, Louisiana. That's from his Greatest Hits album back in 2009. Before Bruce was Brent Cobb doing Southern Star, and we started with the female trio. They call themselves the Appalachian Sirens, but their band name is the Flybirds. We're Better Off Now from them to start that set. My name is Shotgun. You're listening to Roots and Branches. Up next, we got an older one from Elin Jewell.

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3: KRVM is welcoming Johnny Blue Skies and Dark Clouds to the Matthew Knight Arena coming up on Monday, September 21st. If you keep it tuned here to 91.9 KRVM, I'm going to have a pair of tickets to give away a little later on this hour. Until then, let's get back to the tunes. Here's one from Echo Black River a couple years back, a tune called Wasted Time. 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

She records under the name The Bandit Queen of Sorrows. The tune is called Caroline. Before that, the Star Room Boys. That's an album that's long since out of print. They were kind of a one album wonder back in the late 90s. And someone just, some label just re-released that tune. Why Do Lonely Men and Women Want to Break Each Other's Hearts? I'm hoping they maybe release the whole album and not just the tune. Fingers crossed. And we started that set with Echo Black River doing Wasted Time. My name is Shotgun Majors. 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Up next, here's a brand new one from Dogwood Tales.

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3: 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Thank you, guys. Thanks, Tracy. Thanks, Jenny. And thanks to all of you for listening and contributing here to Community Radio 91.9 KRVM. All right, let's give some tickets away. KRVM is welcoming Johnny Blue Skies and Dark Clouds to the Matthew Knight Arena on Monday, September 21st. If you and a friend would like to be the guest of KRVM, be the fourth caller right now at 541-790-5786. That's 541-790-KRVM.

That's a new one from Lucas Lawson. He's got some Portland folks like Layla Diane helping him out with that one. Tune's called A Better Friend. Hey, want to send a congratulations out to Scott here in Eugene. He was the fourth caller, won those tickets to go see Johnny Blue Skies and the Dark Clouds at Matthew Knight Arena coming up on Monday, September 21st. I don't know who's got the tickets next, but I know that Big Tim Little on Tupelo Honey on Tuesday night has a couple pairs to give away, too. So stay tuned for that, and maybe if I got enough time, they might let me give another pair of tickets or two away next week. So stay around for that. All right, what time? What are we going here? Let's get back to the tunes here. I'm going to send this one down to, I know some folks down in Watsonville, California, that would love to hear this little tune right here. So I'm giving this out to the Kiefers and Coco and Ferris down in Watsonville. 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

0: I love that they named that song Sunday Night. 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
0: 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You've been listening to Roots and Branches here on KRVM. My name is Shotgun Majors. I'm here every Sunday from 5 to 7 o'clock. Time for me to mosey on down the road and make room for Lloyd and Melissa in the Sunday Swing Shift. Fabulous music from the 20s, 30s, and 40s coming up in just a few minutes. Till then, I'll leave you with a couple last choice tunes. I love y'all. Be good to each other. We'll see you next week. Ciao.

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bought a house and lot, a limousine, a swanky yacht. My champagne would fill up any cellar. 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Acting awfully bored, I loaned a buck from Henry Ford. Broke a date with John.

0: Well, good evening. Welcome to the Sunday Swing Shift. And boy, another stellar performance by Shotgun Major's Roots and Branches.
1: Yes.
0: You'll be back again next. Oh, what's that voice I hear?
1: Oh, I don't know. Who am I?
0: I haven't heard the dulcet tones in a month and a half.
1: It's like 6 weeks or so.
0: Yeah. Oh, yes. Boy, it's going to take a load off of me because I'll give you the load I don't want to handle
1: tonight.
0: Okay,
1: sure.
0: Well, good evening. My name is Lloyd.
1: I'm Melissa.
0: And we are your regular hosts. Melissa took a little vacation.
1: Hiatus. I wouldn't call it a vacation.
0: Well, not really. We're not a vacation. We had to watch our youngster, Miss Onyx,
1: yes.
0: our Pitahula,
1: yeah.
0: who had some leg surgery, and she had to be monitored with the other two dogs.
1: Oh, my
0: and
1: gosh.
0: It wasn't worth the risk. And she's doing very well after 6 weeks.
1: Thank you for
0: weeks.
1: Asking, yes.
0: Yeah, a lot of calls
1: yes.
0: and nice letters, too.
1: Yes, thank you.
0: Wishing Miss Onyx well.
1: Yes, she's doing well. She's got too much energy now. I'm afraid I'm going to fall now.
0: Yeah, I don't know what's going to happen when we get back. Anyway, well, good evening. Good evening, one and all. Stick around. It's our Labor Day Swing Special.
1: Oh, it is. I was going to ask, but I knew what the theme was because it's Labor Day weekend.
0: Every year. This is 30-plus years we've been doing the Labor Day show.
1: Mm-hmm.
0: And, you know, I spend time checking older scripts because I do have some old shows that I wrote down and try not to repeat too many songs. There are some favorites we have to play, as usual, but I try to find some different versions of songs, plus some new songs as well.
1: Good.
0: And I do have several of those to fill your ears tonight. Hope you stick around. Gotta Go to Work Again. That from 1936, the California Ramblers. We usually play the Tommy Dorsey version, but this is a good one to pick up. The vocalist on that was Skippy Carlstrom, and I suspect it was Ed Kirkaby, because I've never heard of a Skippy Carlstrom. And Ed Kirkaby, who directed that performance, was part of, well, actually, he led the Ted Wallace group. And the California Ramblers just weren't the same as they were in the 1920s. It was virtually a completely different organization, but they were still cranking out songs in the 1930s, as that one certainly told you about. Well, we're going to keep things going.
1: Sure.
0: Yeah. We got a good start here coming up with jobs that are long gone. Or actually are very hard to find today. But we're going to give you songs from the 20s, 30s, and the 40s in this first set. And that pretty much gives you an idea what the Sunday Swing Shift is all about. So let's begin with that old Village Blacksmith. All for you here on the Sunday Swing Shift on 91.9 KRVM.

There's a Ford born every minute with a sucker riding in it. He gets them coming, gets them going, and his bankroll keeps on growing. He used to go on Sunday just to hear the parson pray, but he don't go to church.

He's just a Stevie Doe down on the Swanee Show, working and singing a song. He's basket eyes wet, he doesn't mind the sweating, scuffling all day long. Oh baby, see his ragtime shopping game, happy cause he's handling free. Levy, Levy's heaven for the dusky Stevie Doe, working and singing a

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0: Ella Mae Morris for you here on the Sunday Swing Shift on KRBM. We just heard a whole bunch of songs that are about the jobs that really just aren't here much anymore, like the milkman. I mean, if you're from our generation, you grew up with the milkman. They would leave your note what you want. He'd leave, usually left what you wanted, pretty accurate.
1: And they were in glass containers.
0: Yeah. I mean, that was a job. That was a full-time job for these guys. They'd have to wake up like super early. Boy, oh boy.
1: And then there was the helmsman, too, in Los Angeles.
0: Yeah. And the truck had a whistle, I think.
1: It did, yeah.
0: What's going on?
1: I'm sorry.
0: Your chest is where you think after 6 weeks
1: it's
0: you could.
1: It's got to be something in the studio.
0: It's in the studio. Maybe it's me.
1: Oh,
0: Milkman, Keep Those Bottles Quiet, from 1944. I think she was still in her teen years. She was born in 1926. That'd make her about 17 or 18 at this time. Jean DePaul wrote that with Don Ray, and she was backed up by the Dick Walters Orchestra, a song featured in the movie musical Broadway Rhythm. And it's a very much a World War II theme-based record. And before that, we heard from Louis Armstrong from 1933, Dusky Stevedore. And don't hear much about stevedores today, although there are dock workers. I don't know if they even refer to them as stevedores anymore.
1: No, I don't know.
0: Yeah, but that would be a major name they would give them in the 1920s and 30s and through the 40s and 50s. The stevedores, they were dock workers, and they would move all the containers from ship to ship,
1: right,
0: then back and forth again. A very busy job it was. A song written by J.C. Johnson with lyrics by Andy Razaf. And we start off with the old village blacksmith from 1926. He owns the village now. It looks like he graduated from a blacksmithing to taking care of cars.
1: Cars, yeah.
0: Yeah. And he had a great line there. There's a Ford born every minute. And there certainly was back there in 19. It was still the Model T.
1: Okay.
0: It would be another couple of years
1: before the A.
0: That's right. Harry Reeser's orchestra, along with Tom Stax on the vocal. Well, we do come your way every Sunday night, and to me it's a gift. I have my dear Melissa.
1: Well, thank you. It's a pleasure to be with you.
0: Yeah.
1: I'm glad to be back. Thank you.
0: Clogged up lungs or not.
1: That's right.
0: I'm glad you're here. We do come your way every Sunday night with the best of pop, swing, jazz, and tonight, Labor Day
1: That's
0: special.
1: Right.
0: And there are some other shows to be found here as well.
1: Yes, Monday evenings at 5 p.m., tune into Vinyl Revival, featuring rock, jazz, funk, and who knows what, from the 60s, 70s, and beyond, all played on vinyl records with your great host, Greg, here at 91.9 KRVM.
0: Yeah, a little raspy, but it's kind of sexy.
1: Thanks. Yeah,
0: jeez. All right, let's keep things moving here, as we usually do here on the Swing Shift. We got there's a lot of jobs here in town that are quite connected with the music industry. You would say that there's
1: in this area, absolutely.
0: A lot of live music venues and street corner people playing instruments. So it's a very musical town, to say the least. So let's give you several tunes. I can make this a little longer set here, of instruments that are rarely heard, if at all, anymore.
1: Okay.
0: All right, we got an accordion.
1: Mm-hmm.
0: Don't hear that too much. We got a harmonica.
1: Yes,
0: and
1: you hear that.
0: What about, not too often.
1: Yeah.
0: It was more in the old days, the harmonicas. And the string bass, which was a very critical part of a band in the early days, especially jazz, but you'll see it on a bandstand maybe, but it's not the main instrument like it used to be, unless you go to a real true-to-life jazz club. But we're going to begin with, what do you think, the ukulele.
1: Oh.
0: and who could talk about the ukulele more than Ukulele Ike?
1: Yeah.
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2: Everywhere and every day, people point at me and say, there's the guy that's going down in history. How did I do the things I did to every man and every kid? That seems to be the one absorbing mystery. How did I get by when things were not so hot? Mr. Ripley, you can believe it or not, oh, I did it with my little ukulele. It protected me from every care and strife. I could strum a broom or ladle while I sat there in my cradle, and I never took a lesson in my life. Didn't you ever hear how the Uke made my career when the crew of the good ship Nancy Lyle was wrecked up on a typical tropical isle? Didn't you know it was me who defied geography when only me of the 75 was washed up on that shore alive? I never knew it.
3: You didn't know it?
2: No. How did you do it?
3: Well, here's how I done it.
2: Oh, I did it with my little ukulele. While the sharks were snapping at me tooth and nail, I sang Annie Laurie round them, and I guess that's how

At each camp meeting, he plays a hymn. At all shindigs, he's a shining gem. That's Harry, harmonica king. I'll admit, Piccolo Pete did make a hit with his melody sweet, but you ain't heard nothing yet. Tell a friend of mine you've met. Versatile, oh wait till you see what a style, it's easy and free.

0: is the trombone. 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And Bert on his sax. When Georgie plays, the tom-tom sounds like this. And Paul plays piano. They all cry for more. Well, Julie's the baby. He plays on the floor.
1: My, my.
0: Although they play so cleverly, we'll admit our specialty is Harry, harmonica king.

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0: very much in a what's the word I'm looking for? I don't know. I'm looking at you for a word. I can't find a word. They were certainly formula type songs. Were most ink spot recordings. They sounded the same to begin with, and they had the same routine where Bill was the lead singer, then Hoppy Jones or whatever bass man was singing at the time, because Hoppy didn't stay too many years. He passed away, unfortunately.
1: Yes.
0: And for about 10 years, they pretty much sounded the same, but all good songs.
1: Yes.
0: This is very early for the ink spots. Cornell and his orchestra from 1930 gave us Accordion Joe. And it was written by Cornell Smelzer, at least part of the song was. And Mr. Smelzer was the accordion player and the leader of that group. And the group had some of the greatest jazz musicians of its day. We had Adrian Rollini on the bass sax, had a nice solo at the end there. Jack Teagarden on trombone. What a group it was. And we heard from Julie Wintz and his Mayflower Orchestra from the same year. Dinty Curtis was the vocalist on Harmonica Harry, song written by Phil Baxter. And Phil Baxter, a year earlier, wrote Piccolo Pete, and that song was referenced in the song. Well, I guess he could put in the lyrics as he wrote the song.
1: Sure, absolutely.
0: He wrote words and music, yeah. Phil Baxter. We did a whole show for him.
1: I remember.
0: Many years ago. We got a good memory.
1: Mm-hmm.
0: And we start off that set with I Did It with My Ukulele from 1933. Cliff Edwards, of course, Ukulele Ike, who else? Jay Gorney wrote that along with Yip Harburg, and it was from the long-forgotten movie musical Take a Chance. And I've seen the movie. It's not the most entertaining one, but Cliff Edwards is in it, so it's always fun. But the biggest thing that came out of the movie was It's Only a Paper Moon.
1: Oh, yes.
0: I mean, you take that song out, yeah. There was nothing to the movie. But quite a fun one it was. Here on the Sunday Swing Shift, oh, we got so much more to go. What up? Places to go in town.
1: Oh, yes. The Eugene YMCA is hosting a welcoming festival on Sunday afternoon, September 13th, from 2 to 5 at their site on 24th Avenue in Eugene. There will be cultural performances, food trucks, resource booths, games, and activities. KRVM will be there, so make sure you stop by and say hello. The event is part of National Welcoming Week, embracing all community members. More information on this and other events can be found under the What's Happening tab at krvm.org. And I'd like to thank Kirk Nealand of Eugene, Robert and Martha Llewellyn of Longston, Oregon, Dave Cummings of Springfield, and Cindy Rice of Eugene. Thank you one and all for your support to KRVM. We could not do it without you.
0: No, we couldn't. I can't do it without you.
1: Oh, that's so sweet. I missed you too.
0: Have more fun when you're here.
1: Oh, thank you.
0: And, just keep coming down the show.
1: Okay,
0: so I would stop after a while. I'd say it's no fun anymore.
1: Sure.
0: But it's certainly
1: I'm enjoying this. Better than watching dogs.
0: There you go. Let's hope they're very kind to each other until we get home.
1: I know, indeed.
0: Well, the last set was dedicated to the local musicians in town.
1: Mm-hmm.
0: Now we're going to move up to the transportation workers. A salute out to them. And we're going to navigate some taxis, buses, and trains.
1: Oh, good.
0: Oh, it's a good set. Oh, I hear the train down the street right now. We're down the tracks here on the street. Street already on 91.9 KRVM.

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1: Boy, I got a $3 bus, $4 bus, and a $5 bus.
0: What's the difference between them buses?
1: Well, the $5 bus, you get a detour.
0: Is there one you highly recommend?

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0: Call Me a Taxi. A little salute to the transportation workers out there as we talked about the taxi, the choo-choo, the buses. Now, today, people still use taxis, but it's overwhelmingly Uber or...
1: Uber or Lyft.
0: Yeah. So, I don't think that... How are taxi drivers doing? I mean, are they surviving? I mean, they got to have a lot of competition out there.
1: I just read something lately where it said the taxis are actually better. They're more economical, and they're more on time. I didn't know that.
0: Interesting. Mm-hmm. So you're better off calling a taxi.
1: That's what people were saying, as opposed to Lyft or Uber. I just read something. It's probably on Nextdoor or Facebook.
0: There you go. Well, at least you're doing the reading for me. Yeah. I don't use either one. I don't even ride my bike anymore.
1: That's right.
0: I don't drive that much. Yeah. Call Me a Taxi, 1941. That was the Will Bradley Orchestra featuring Ray McKinley on the vocal. Song written by Bob Haggart and Bob Zirke, a couple of members of the Bob Crosby Orchestra. Bob Haggart, the fine bass player, and Bob Zirke, the pianist, and they wrote that. And they also, Bob Crosby made a recording of it as well. But I like the Will Bradley one. It goes pretty wild. And we heard from the Pied Pipers and Johnny Mercer from 1947 with Tuscaloosa Bus. The other vocalist on that recording was Wingy Minone, and he actually co-wrote that song, probably why they gave him such a big vocal part on that song. A fun one it was. And we heard a song called Choo Choo, very popular song around 1930, 1931. We heard a version out of Great Britain, actually. It was written by Frankie Trumbauer, a very important jazz musician here in the States, and he wrote it along with Matty Malnick, who we featured some months ago. So it was truly a U.S.-based song. But if you listen to the lyrics, they made some references to what was to the train stops in England, but I don't know if I could find a version here in the States, because just about everyone that I'm aware of, they're instrumentals.
1: Oh, all right.
0: But regardless, it was a fun song and a lot of good sound effects, and you truly believed you're on the choo-choo. I think I mentioned it was the Jack Hilton Orchestra, maybe not. Jack Hilton recorded that along with Pat O'Malley and Leslie Cerrone on the vocal. Here on the Sunday Swing Shift, we got more to go. Oh, this next set here, I'm going to go right into it. Let's feature some professionals.
1: Professionals, you
0: know,
1: maybe, like?
0: Well, you know, you know they're service-oriented.
1: Professionals like a doctor, an attorney,
0: yes,
1: something?
0: Okay. Yes, yes. Yeah, right. And, you know, there's like service workers. Mm-hmm. You know, they're all wonderful people, and they're all very important to your community. But, you know, when you get to the level of a doctor or maybe a CPA, or in this first one we're going to salute will be a teacher. And I put the teachers very high on the level of professionals.
1: Mm-hmm.
0: So we're going to start off with a teacher, go to a doctor, and even a CPA.
1: All right.
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0: Hello? Medical arts? Medical arts? Is this the medical arts? Will you connect me with the operating room, please? Mm-hmm. The Salon de Surgerie. No, darling, that's not French. That's just an old, understood tongue that's come fluttering and hustling down through the ages, like the rats from a Victorian coiffure. Oh, operating room? I wonder if you would inconvenience yourself and peek about under those sheets and see if you can find an old, dismantled T-model body. Mm-hmm. I believe she's having an appendectomy put on her first edition. Oh, how grand you found her. She's what? She's under ether. She's lying under ether? Well, ask him to get up for a moment and let her come to the phone. That girl was ever the one to think only of her own pleasure, and me with six nut-brown, fruit-filled loaves scorching in my Dutch or fireless cooking oven. Hello, operating room? Well, don't be antiseptic about it. All I know about sterilization is what I need for the bare essentials of New York living in this germ-filled metropolis. All I know is what my doctor told me. My doctor. That masterful, medical, miracle man. My doctor, he's got the biggest practice in town. My doctor, he'll pick you up the minute you're down. Rich and poor, black and white, ring his bell all the day and night. Some folks faint at just the sight of my doctor. My doctor, his operation's really a joy. My doctor, with all his instruments you can toy. He's so big-hearted it's been known to pass. He'll say the treat's on me and give you gas. And then you get a piece of advice from my doctor. Why, he's so sanitary that this place is like a dairy where the milk of human kindness ever flows. His business keeps on growing and he makes a splendid showing with his assets which the whole town knows. Once upon his table, never yet has one been able to say no to any treatment he'll suggest. His smile is so contagious and his fee is so outrageous that the size of it assures you of the best. He'll stick you with a needle just like that or very quick, which the weekly call the very neatest trick. The size of his prescription quite belies human description. He's just as well as well for sick. And he's my doctor. Diplomas hang all over his wall. My doctor, his work is just as broad as it's tall. The Mayo brothers one time sent a spy to see his instrument. The spy said, my, she's looking yet at my doctor. My doctor, his understanding really is huge, tremendous. My doctor, he keeps his nurses merely a stooge. His work is much more first than last rate. The ladies take it at a fast rate. And every man would like to cast aspersions on my doctor.
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6: Folks, there's a lot of confusion in the world today, but the most confusing thing of all to me are those income tax forms. I can't make head or tail out of them. So I called up an expert, a certain Mr. Sachs. Mr. Sachs, whose name is Max, knows all the facts about income tax. He came up to my apartment so I could tell him all that I earn. But instead of CPA, I noticed his mind was on play. And it wasn't with my tax return. Because the first thing he said to me was, Sophie, after looking over your form, I see that you've got a lot of assets. So I politely told him, never mind my assets, they've been frozen for years. Just get on with my tax, because I don't like those rackets. And this is what he said when he looked up my upper brackets. I can juggle any figure, if it's small or if it's bigger, and your figure shows that every year it grows. I'll make everything deductible because my system's indestructible. And the government knows that a headliner throws dinners and parties, buys tickets to shows. We'll take everything off. First, we'll start with your clothes. He said, I'll take a little off here. I'll take a little off there. And here and there, we'll take off quite a lot. The way he carried on with me, I couldn't relax. I said, behave yourself, Max. He said, don't be silly, it's socialized tax. I'll take a little off here, I'll take a little off there, until I've seen every item that you've got. I said, now look, Max, it's been 20 years that I've known you. You're no account accountant. Why did I have to phone you? Are you trying to save me money? Are you going to get me double pneumonia? Max, please take care of my income tax. Well, he sat at my house from 4 p.m. until 10. And then at 11, he took out his pen. He said, I'll straighten everything out and we'll both have a drink. I said, you'll straighten nothing out. Your pen has no ink. Cause I'm an upright citizen of the good old USA. I've been upright so long, I'm getting to like it that way. Now I'm going to tell you the facts about my federal tax. I'm a gal who wants to pay. And here's another thing, Max. You've been up here for hours, turning my head. First, your pen has no ink.

0: Oh, Sophie Tucker. Can't go wrong with her recordings. What a fun and important entertainer she was. Here on the Sunday Swing Shift, Labor Day Swing. And we just heard a set all featuring many different kind of professions. And last one there, the tax man, mm-hmm. the old CPA. Actually, it was Max. Max the Income Tax. Max from the Income Tax. That's right. Max from the Income Tax from 1952. Yeah, we kind of stretched our boundaries a little bit there, but Sophie, actually, her recordings went back to before World War One.
1: Oh, I didn't realize
0: that.
1: Yeah,
0: she's recording the early 1911, 1912.
1: Gosh.
0: And there she was with her manager on piano, Ted Shapiro, and he was also directing the orchestra behind her. And a most interesting song right there in the middle as we take our headphones and hats off to the medical profession.
1: Yes.
0: My Doctor, from 1935, by Bruce Fletcher.
1: Is that that's a guy?
0: Yes, and he was a very important gay entertainer in his day. Now, keep in mind, in the mid-1930s, they were still pretty much in the the corners and the crevices mm-hmm. there,
1: yes.
0: But he was out there in front of the public, and he had a show in Hollywood, and it was mostly on Sunset Boulevard.
1: Okay.
0: He was very popular.
1: What years?
0: Mid-30s until 41.
1: Okay.
0: He passed away in 41
1: okay.
0: at the age of, he's pretty young, 34 years
1: oh.
0: old. He did it to himself.
1: Yes.
0: He had a very very tough time, and
1: okay.
0: He had drinking problems.
1: Yeah.
0: He had DUIs.
1: Yeah.
0: He was a mess, but extremely creative. And he wrote that song, My Doctor. And we start off with Larry Clinton and his orchestra from 1939, very popular song that year, An Apple for the Teacher. Ford Leary was the vocalist on that. Song written by Jimmy Monaco. Jimmy Monaco and Johnny Burke for the movie musical The Star Maker. Now, interesting movie because it featured Bing Crosby was mm-hmm. the lead of the movie, and it featured music by Gus Edwards, who wrote School Days.
1: Mm-hmm.
0: So interesting that the movie gave the public a lot more in the way of newer songs that Gus actually had nothing to do with, but it was actually a kind of a Hollywood bio about Gus Edwards. Well, here on the Sunday Swing Shift, what do we got here? Oh, we're coming up almost the top of the hour. Let's throw in one more, and I didn't know where to place this song. It had to do with a lazy character finally getting a job.
1: Oh, okay.
0: It's called Lazy Bones Got a Job Now.
1: Okay.
0: And it's a fun side. I have yet to play it. I've played it many times myself.
1: Mm-hmm.
0: I enjoy it so much. And the harmony of the four Esquires on this recording, I thought it was just wonderful. So we're going to hear from the Joe Morrison Band with the four Esquires. And a little side note on Joe Morrison, he was a singer in the late 20s and even had a band for a very short time, sang with George Olson, but actually kind of faded from pop history, made a few recordings in the mid-30s, and we're going to hear one right now from 1935. And most importantly, the four Esquires. I looked them up because I thought Jack Leonard was one of them,
1: uh-huh.
0: and he wasn't.
1: Okay.
0: I thought when the early Tommy Dorsey songs had the Esquires as a vocal group, and it didn't include it included Jack Leonard, but it was a different Esquires. The original Esquires that were a popular vocal group in the mid 30s included Dick Whittington. No, Whittinghill. I get it mixed up.
1: Yeah.
0: Dick Whittinghill, and he was a very popular announcer in LA radio.
1: Yes.
0: During our youthful years.
1: Oh, yes. Oh, yes.
0: So, but he's also a singer as well.
1: I didn't know that.
0: So he'll be part of the four Esquires.
1: I didn't know that.
0: Yeah, well, see. You learn
1: something new every day.
0: Sunday Swing Shift.
1: Yes.
0: You learn something every show you go to.
1: Absolutely.
0: So we're going to hear he's part of the four Esquires on Lazy Bones Got a Job Now. Then we'll see you in the 8 o'clock hour with a lot more jobs to go. And it's our Swingin' Labor Day special on 91.9 KRVM.
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0: Coming into the 8 o'clock hour on a kind of a French fling there. Mm-hmm. What do you think? A Labor Day swing it is tonight. Here on the Sunday Swing Shift, welcome to hour two, actually 8 o'clock hour, Swing and Labor Day. And the most interesting song to get us going. Oh, my name is Lloyd.
1: I'm Melissa.
0: And we'll be your hosts for the following hour. Thank you, my dear Melissa, for sticking around for 1 hour second hour.
1: Thank you so much. I think my voice is a little bit better. I think I'm getting used to whatever is getting me sick here.
0: Yeah, there's something in the studio.
1: It's got to be
0: beyond me.
1: Yes.
0: Well, what did we start off with? Sure, certainly on a Labor Day show, you got to have some work music.
1: Mm-hmm.
0: And Whistle While You Work. I'm sure you recognize the melody on that. Most interesting version, I think I've only played it once in all of these years. This is by Ray Ventura and his Collegians from 1937. That was the year that Snow White came out.
1: Okay.
0: Snow White and Her Seven Dwarfs.
1: Mm-hmm.
0: And a song written by Frank Churchill and Larry Morey. Now, of course, you know, Whistle in the March of the Seven Dwarfs, and there's other songs, mm-hmm. too, that came from that wonderful movie. A Disney feature, and it was the most, at that time, the most cutting-edge thing that Disney had, and made. He was on top of his game there, mm-hmm. in 1937. Well, let's see what's coming up here. I'm going to give you just a couple of songs in this set, because there's so much I want to play, and I just can't do it. We're going to give you a couple of songs associated with media.
1: Media, all right.
0: Yeah, because we're in media, I guess, radio. Right.
1: Yeah, I guess
0: so. Well, one of the songs that we're going to listen to is called Radio Papa, Broadcasting Mama.
1: Oh, perfect.
0: You'll like that.
1: Yes.
0: But first, what's one of the most popular individuals on in the media, at least on TV, that you see all the time, like every hour on the news? Who's the most famous figure beside the sports announcers?
1: I don't know.
0: The weatherman.
1: Oh, of course the weatherman.
0: Yeah, that's all they talk about.
1: Yeah, that's right.
0: It's amazing. They keep going over and over the weather,
1: weather.
0: The same temperatures, and the same any visual maps they might have, they always throw the same one on the screen.
1: That's right. You're right.
0: It's one of the most boring parts of the broadcast.
1: Well, you've got to, except when the weather's exciting, like if we have thunder or lightning or storms.
0: Oh, did we have lightning and thunder the other night? Our poor boy Charlie had a heck of a time.
1: And Greg.
0: Oh, Greg too.
1: But Onyx was okay. She came from Texas where they had lots of thunderstorms.
0: The youngster was fine. Yeah. All right, we stray far too much. The weatherman and then Radio Papa, Broadcasting Mama. 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

0: here, Mr. Charcoal, you and I are through.
1: Is that so?
0: I've had about as much as I can stand of you.
1: Stand of me?
0: Fooling with my radio both day and night, and still it's never working right.
1: Huh. Now, stay here, High Brown. Don't you get too smart. Your radio was out of order from the start.
0: What do you mean?
1: Since you tried to blame me, I have got to state.
0: What's that, butter?
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1: your mama's gonna give you the rap.
0: Now say broadcasting mama, if you just stand by, I'm going to tell you something and it ain't no lie. Your mic need overhauling, cause I found out of late, you coming over fully when you alternate. Your eliminator fails to function right. Your program always the same night after night. If you can't get no distance, ain't no fault of mine. Something is the matter with your Nutridyne.
1: Look here, low down, Papa. Don't wisecrack at me. Because you start me talking about your frequency. Your tube don't fit the socket, still you blame the fall. Furthermore, you just can't handle your alarm. Thought you knew your business, but you are just a bluff. You bought your tools and market around here long enough. Last night you caused more trouble, and you know you did. You fooled around and busted my screen grid.

0: Well, if that's all didn't cover radio and broadcasting, I don't know what song would. So I figured that was it. I ain't gonna go any further.
1: Yep.
0: Here on the Sunday Swing Shift, Labor Day Swing, and we just heard from Butter Beans and Susie. Actually, they were married. Jody Edwards was Butter Beans, and Susie Edwards was the lady on that. Mm. They were actually, at that point, 1930, married for about 12 or 13 years, and they were married for several decades after that. So they were quite a long-term entertainment couple.
1: Okay.
0: Yeah, there they were. Made a lot of recordings. Mm. I would figure upwards of 100, maybe 200.
1: Wow.
0: Yeah, very, very popular in their day. And speaking of broadcasters, the Weatherman, we had a song dedicated to him or her. That from 1935 featured Louis Prima and his New Orleans Gang. Now, very early for Louis Prima, although he sounded like quite a veteran of the studio, he was only 23 years old. So basically just a kid there making his early recordings. Now, today, I really don't think much about weather men today. We used to get into the weather people, and we used to have favorites, but
1: yeah.
0: I don't have any particular focus on weather people anymore.
1: No, I think some use just like one standard, like AccuWeather, and they provide the weather forecasters. They may not even be living in this area.
0: There used to be more in the way of personality.
1: Oh, absolutely.
0: Now, we grew up with a Dr. George.
1: Oh, yes, down in Los Angeles.
0: Dr. George Fishbeck. Remember him?
1: I can't think of his name.
0: The one here?
1: No, the one in L.A. with the glasses. I can't think of it. He was on NBC. I'll get it later.
0: If you come up with it later, you could explain it.
1: That's true.
0: Well, let's see. We've got, coming up at 9 o'clock.
1: Fritz Coleman.
0: Fritz Coleman.
1: That was it.
0: Yes.
1: I knew I would get it.
0: Very good.
1: Thank you.
0: Yeah, and we're just talking L.A.-ish right now. We've been up here
1: 33 years.
0: We're in our 34th year.
1: Yes, we are.
0: So I think we're not really locals yet, but we've been here long enough. And I enjoy living here.
1: Absolutely.
0: I ain't going back across the border.
1: No way.
0: How about some service-related jobs?
1: Sure.
0: I got quite a few here, and it's really hard to pin them down. But I think one of the more underappreciated jobs would be that of a waiter or a waitress.
1: Correct.
0: So let's hear about that and just keep on going with those fine service-oriented workers of this great community here in Springfield and Eugene. All for you here on the Sunday Swing Shift on 91.9 KRVM.

He holds my garbage when my can fills up, blows in

0: 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The event is open to the public on Wednesday, September 9th. More information at holtcenter.org.
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high and a 1 long 2. He had his eyesight tested.

0: Janie, Janie, dear, come over here and see if you can help me to make it clear. I don't know if Tony's stubborn, or do you think he's dumb? But maybe if you ask him, he would hurry up some.
1: Hey, bobber, start on that chain. Oh, Tony, please behave. It's 8:30 and it's getting late. And if my boy is tardy, it'll be his last date. Oh, bobber, won't you hurry?

0: No. Hey, barber. Yes, sir. Now, that's an important job, isn't it? Cutting hair. So in the old days, they didn't have stylists like they have today, you know, for the ladies. Remember, it was a big deal for a woman to get a special haircut, mm-hmm. like 30, 40 years ago, or 50 years.
1: Still the same.
0: Yeah, but you know, salons are a bigger deal now than they were. When we grew up.
1: Mm-hmm.
0: Yeah, then when I was a kid, it was just the barber.
1: Or the beauty shop.
0: Yeah, it was very simple. It wasn't such a big deal. Van Alexander's Orchestra with Jane Dover and Butchie Stone on the vocal of Hey Barber from 1940. And we pulled one more out of England tonight. It's been British light, extremely light.
1: Mm-hmm.
0: We heard Mr. Wu's A Window Cleaner Now, and that was George Formby. George played that instrument, and it was called a banjolele. It was kind of a cross between a banjo
1: and a ukulele.
0: Yeah. Oh, he was quite versed at it, a very accomplished musician. And he would do a lot of songs about Mr. Wu, usually in the laundry.
1: Uh-huh.
0: But then we came out of the laundry, became a very important window cleaner.
1: Yes.
0: And is that an important job today? Sure.
1: Yes.
0: Yep. And we heard about the very general handyman from 1933. Now, this song was certainly loaded, top-heavy, with double entendres. And the version that we gave you was by Hannah's Hot Shots. And it was none other than Peggy English, not a very popular name today, but she made a lot of recordings in the 20s and 30s, kind of pop-related, also some blues, and a good example of what she can do. And we start off, yes, with Ella Fitzgerald with I Want the Waiter, and that was from 1939. This was just barely 2 weeks after the death of Chick Webb, and it was, you know, kind of a tough time for mm-hmm. the band at that recording session, and they were already putting Ella's name in front of the group, calling it Ella and Her Famous Orchestra. So, when so much long-lived Chick Webb, he was gone, and they dropped his name as well. But the band stayed together for a year or so. Then Ella kind of went out on her own with different musicians and, of course, had a most illustrious career.
1: She did.
0: Here on the Sunday.
1: Do you know what you're going to do next week?
0: I don't know. It's like fall hat month. I've done that.
1: Didn't you do that before?
0: I do like every year.
1: Oh, okay.
0: So I may not do it this year, okay. But there's something about speaking, and I haven't done a lot of shows with speaking as a theme.
1: All right.
0: And then I kind of had some songs pulled out about dancing that I haven't done in some time and something else
1: that
0: I was going to
1: fun.
0: Do. Yeah, we'll have it fun. And then, of course, and we're into October. We only got, what's today, the 6th?
1: The 6th.
0: 13, 20, 20. I only got three more September shows.
1: And then Christmas will be here in no time.
0: Gosh. Time's going way too fast.
1: I know.
0: Well, I always try to give a salute to the men and women in our armed forces, and tonight's no exception. We got maybe a song we played a lot, the Marines Hymn, and then I got something about the Navy and also the Air Force. Let's just give it a listen. All for you here on the Sunday Swing Shift on our Swingin' Labor Day show on 91.9 KRVM.

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1: Realtor Melissa Zimmer, now with Vantage Realty, 541-556-6968.
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So mount to the cabin, give it the gun. Zoom with the air core to the sun.

0: quite a prophetic song from the military that was Keep Them Flying, and it was recorded just less than 2 weeks before our entry into World War II. So who would think? We saluted there, several arms of the arms. How many arms does the armed forces have? We had the Air Force there finally with Keep Them Flying. Johnny Desmond was the vocalist on that 1941 recording, and he would soon become part of the Glenn Miller organization and for several years being part of Glenn Miller's Army Air Force Band. And I believe he hit the level of sergeant. Mm-hmm. But, he did serve our country, Johnny Desmond. Yeah, that was a Gene Krupa band, by the way. I don't know if I mentioned that. Great drummer, Gene Krupa. And before that, we heard from Spike Jones and the City Slickers from 1942. The Boys in the Back Room were the featured vocalist on The Sailor with the Navy Blue Eyes. Not the typical Spike Jones song with all the noise, but a nice one nonetheless. It saluted the Navy. It was co-written by Vic Mizzi, and he wrote the music to...
1: name sounds familiar.
0: The Addams Family.
1: Oh, okay.
0: Yeah, and a lot of a ton of TV themes.
1: Okay, that's why.
0: But
1: his name
0: the one
1: familiar.
0: That people remember, the Addams Family.
1: Addams Family.
0: Yeah. And we start off with Bob Crosby and his orchestra from 1942 with his rendition of the all-time favorite, the Marines Hymn. Now, the song itself was inspired by the War of 1812, but the melody, we kind of looked it up. The melody came from a French composer right after our Civil War, like in the late 1860s, and it kind of morphed into the Marines Hymn, and it's played today. I'm sure somewhere you could hear it. Eddie Miller was on tenor sax, Lee Yank Lawson on trumpet, Matty Matlock was the clarinetist on the Marines Hymn, Bob Crosby's orchestra. Well,
1: Hawk Floyd is here, and please stay tuned to Soundscapes, the best of progressive rock at 9 p.m.
0: I'm going to go, what am I going to squeeze? I'm going to figure, well, I have to at least play this. I play this every year, and I haven't played it yet.
1: Okay.
0: Dan the Elevator Man.
1: Okay, absolutely.
0: It's a Sunday swing shift tradition on Labor Day Swing. So let's listen to that and see what else we could squeeze in. All for you here on the Sunday Swing Shift on 91.9 KRVM.
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0: ground floor to the top floor, titivating all day long. 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I'm Dan, the elevator man.
1: Third floor, please.
0: Just like women's skirts and gowns, I have all my ups and downs. I'm Dan, the elevator man.
1: I said the third floor.
0: If I ever go to heaven, let me climb the golden stair. It will never seem like heaven if there's any elevators there. Girls all call me daddy too, 'cause I bring them up, says you. I'm Dan, the elevator man.
1: Where you take me, to the roof?
0: First floor, children's toys. 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Second floor, antiques. 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
1: I never get tired of that song. I could play it every year, not get tired of it. That's not playing it too much. Is it once a year?
2: No, it's fine.
1: Okay. Dan, the Elevator Man, the Harry Reeser organization. Harry Reeser doing the banjo and having his great vocalist there, Tom Stax, on the Elevator Man. That's Dan. Well, we got Soundscapes coming up, the best of progressive rock. And I usually finish with the 5 o'clock whistle.
2: You do.
1: But I want to dedicate a song to you.
2: Uh-oh, okay,
1: because
2: what's this?
1: It's such a beautiful recording.
2: Okay.
1: A Cottage for Sale.
2: Oh, great, thank you.
1: Since it's somewhat in your field.
2: Yes, it is.
1: So we'll send this out to all the realtors out there.
2: Okay, thank you.
1: The timber and logging industry, since it takes that to build these homes.
2: Correct.
1: And we're going to hear a most wonderful version by Al Shane from 1930. The song was brand new. Written by Willard Robeson. What a most enduring tune. Well, thanks for our Labor Day special, listeners. And thanks for staying with us. We'll do it again next year. Have yourself a most wonderful week.
2: Good night.

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Started our show with some classic King Crimson, Pictures of a City from the In the Wake of Poseidon album, featuring the great saxophone of Mel Collins. Mel's played with lots of different people. Of course, people like Camel and Richard Wright. His birthday was yesterday, the 5th. All right, let's get on with the show. Tryon is our next band. New album called Terra Tiempo. This is Paradox Groove.

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When was that going to end? 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You're listening to Progressive Rock on Soundscapes. I'm Hawk Floyd. I'd like to tell you about Project Dash. It's a partnership between United Way of Lane County and local nonprofits to deliver food boxes, diapers, pet food, educational supplies, and other necessities to people that are experiencing a lack of transportation, serious health conditions, physical disabilities.

Well, we mentioned a birthday earlier in the program, the great Mel Collins. He played with lots of different people, including, of course, King Crimson, which we started our show with. He also played with Roger Waters. He's not on this album, but he did play with Rog. And guess what? Roger's birthday is today, the 6th of September.

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0: there it lurks, in the corner, gathering dust. 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
4: 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So we started off with some Roger Waters, Smell the Roses from the album Is This the Life We Really Want? And then Syrinx Call, a band from Germany. We heard Returning from their Mirror Neuron 2 album. And then the Flower Kings, live in Stockholm last year, released this year, that we heard The Dream. And we mentioned that Roger Waters' birthday is today, and Roy Stolt from the Flower Kings' birthday was yesterday on the 5th, same as Mel Collins. All right, let's take a look at the weather. In the Oak Ridge area, it's going to be partly cloudy overnight with a low of 48. Tomorrow, sunny with a high of 73, with west-northwest winds 5 to 8 miles an hour in the afternoon. At the coast, we're going to have some patchy fog after 11 tonight. Otherwise, mostly cloudy overnight with a low of 50. Tomorrow, that same patchy fog around 9, 10 in the morning. And then mostly cloudy, becoming sunny gradually in the afternoon with a high of 68. North-northwest winds 6 to 11 miles an hour in the afternoon. All right, here in the Eugene Springfield area, partly cloudy overnight with a low of 50. Patchy fog before 9 tomorrow. And then partly sunny, becoming all the way sunny, hopefully, in the afternoon. The high of 72, north wind 5 to 7 miles an hour in the afternoon. 59 degrees right now at KRVM. All right, keep it here. We've got some more great stuff coming up. We've got Matching Mole, the Arca Project, and a gong at the top of the hour right now. From the first Camel album, this is 6

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I'm Hans Lloyd. 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It's 50 years of our truly unique American art form called jazz. 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Tuesday nights with Ben Brown. It's Round Midnight right here at 91.9 KRVM. So Camel took us to the top of the hour with 6-8. That's A-T-E. From their remastered album, their first one, that is. And then Pierre Morlaine's Gong from the Breakthrough album. We heard 6-8 with the number 8 this time. All right, let's go to Italy. This is the Arca Project.

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And guess what? Green Hill Humane Society is holding its annual gala fundraiser. It's called An Evening for Animals. It's going to be Saturday, September 26th, 5:30 to 10:30 p.m. at the Graduate Hotel in Eugene. 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Links to purchase tickets and more information can be found at krvm.org under the What's Happening tab. All right, going back to the beginning of our set. We heard Arca Project, Arca Town from the XO2S album. Then we went to Finland for a band called Progression from their Knox

0: certeza, Your Honor. Is that a beautiful experience, would you say?
1: I would say yes.
0: Describe it again.
1: Oh, I don't know.
0: Describe.
1: Oh, you don't know. 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
0: What happens when I do this?
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All right, just about the end of Soundscapes for this week. Our first week in September. Stay tuned for Into the Muse with DJ Dan and Donaba. 2 more hours of great music. We start our set with Pink Floyd with Julia Dream, a Roger Waters penned song. Shaube after that, band from France. We heard Turning Towels. Rising Dow from Germany. We heard Happy from their Zero Sum Game album. Tollheit from their Schizomaze album. We heard Rotten Fruits of Labor. All right, next week we're going to have some old Genesis. We're going to have some new Yes from their newest album. Tangerine Dream and Brand X also. Go out with a band called Jacko Ball from their Leonorian album. We're going to hear Mount of Frogs.

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2: Yes, indeed, my friends. It's time once again for that wacky and eclectic show, Into the Muse. I'm DJ Dan.
3: I'm Donna Budd. Looking forward to hanging out with you for these next couple of hours. And we've got some really cool, tasty tunes that are some of my faves nestled in the sets that are coming up here, which I hope you dig.
2: Absolutely. And without further ado, we're going to kick it off with the Outlaws doing Green Grass and High Tides off their self-titled record, 91.9 KRVM.

0: Into the Muse.
1: What you just heard in that set, Lynyrd Skynyrd did That Smell off of Street Survivors, the last official record. Before that, Little Feat did Skin It Back off of Feats Don't Fail Me Now. And we started off with The Outlaws doing Green Grass and High Tides. Yes, indeed.
2: Sweet. That was a cool set. Mixing it up with the Muse this week.
1: It's a little bit. Yeah, it's a little bit different. Why more not? Of the classic rock, more of the 70s vibe, you know.
2: Yeah.
1: You never know what you're going to get with the Muse.
2: It's a beautiful thing. Hope you're digging the show. Thanks for hanging out with us. You can have a lot of fun online with KRVM. 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
1: We're going to roll into some Neil Young here. From his Harvest album, this is Words Between the Lines of Age. Keeping real variety in music, 91.9 KRVM.

0: Thanks again for joining us, Into the Muse. What you just heard in that last set, that was Queen doing You're My Best Friend, which always goes out to Donna Budd.
1: I dig that.
0: Off of A Night at the Opera, their 1975 masterpiece. Before that, the boys from Boston, Aerosmith, doing Back in the Saddle from their Rocks record. And we started off with Neil Young doing Words Between the Lines of Age off of 1972's Harvest, which happened to be the largest selling album of that year, 1972.
1: Interesting. And 72 was a pretty cool year. A lot
0: Indeed.
1: Of great music.
0: There was some competition there.
1: Absolutely. That was a fun set. I hope you dug it. Thanks for hanging out with us. The Oregon Department of Justice, DOJ, is tracking hate and bias crimes and incidents. They can be verbal, physical, or visual. If you witness or are the victim of a bias crime or incident, please report it to the DOJ. You'll find more information about reporting hate or bias crimes under the What's Happening tab at krvm.org.
0: Sticking with that 70s rock and roll vibe, we've got Alice Cooper, No More Mr. Nice Guy, off of the Billion Dollar Babies album from 1973, 91.9 KRVM.

0: Yes, indeed, Earthlings. Thank you again for joining us. This is Into the Muse. What you just heard, the Kinks did Till the End of the Day. The Rolling Stones did Sway off of Sticky Fingers. The Tea Party from Canada did Turn the Lamp Down Low off of their Edges of Twilight record from 1995. Wonderful record if you're not hip to those guys. Jeff Martin and Tea Party are a wonderful band. We started off with Alice Cooper doing No More Mr. Nice Guy off of Billion Dollar Babies.
1: Yes, that was so sweet. And Jeff Martin and the Tea Party actually is a Roy Harper fan.
0: Oh, absolutely. Yes, Jeff Martin recorded with Roy Harper and actually supported him on UK tours previously. Yeah. And also Roy sings on their album Alhambra. Roy does one guest appearance, and he's not credited for whatever reason, but Roy is unmistakable.
1: That is a beautiful thing, the Tea Party. I dig them a lot. Hope you're digging the show tonight, and I'm having a blast hanging out with you, Danton, and digging the tunes. We are sending a very big blast of love, mahalo, to Kathleen Michelson from Eugene and Jason Saunders from Corvallis. And I bet you know why. Yes, they are listener members, and it's due to support from these cool cats that we're rocking on. We're KRVM.
0: Rolling right along, we've got a couple more songs to bring us up to the top of the hour. We've got Chicago Transit Authority doing Beginnings, which is the very first song on their very first record from 1968, self-titled CTA. And Dr. John is doing Jump Sturdy off his Gree Gree album. This is a mono pressing on vinyl, 91.9 KRVM.

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2: Yes, indeed, my friends. It is the witching hour. Welcome to part two of Into the Muse. I am DJ Dan.
3: I'm Donna Budd, and I am having a blast hanging out with you this evening. Thanks for joining us. I hope your night, early morning, is rocking and awesome. You're feeling happy, feeling the love, because we're sending it your way, and we are going to celebrate midnight with an entire album side.
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0: We just heard a side of Black Sabbath. Sabbath, Bloody Sabbath, side two. The songs were Spiral Architect, Looking for Today, Who Are You, and Killing Yourself to Live. One of my favorite all-time Black Sabbath records. 1973, indeed.
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0: Coming up next, we have a song by AC/DC. This goes out to my sister, Kathy. Rest in peace. This was her favorite song. This is Ride On from Dirty Deeds Done Dirt Cheap from 1975, 91.9 KRVM.

0: Quite a different Into the Muse this week. You know, you never know what to expect. What you just heard in that last set, Kiss doing Christine 16, which was an Ace Frehley tune off of the Love Gun record from 1977. Before that, Kansas, a band I rarely play, Carry On My Wayward Son off of Left Overture. And we started off with AC/DC doing Ride On off of Dirty Deeds, Done Dirt Cheap. Yes, indeed.
1: Indeed. There are some classic tunes in that set. I really hope that you are digging tonight's version of Into the Muse, and I'm having fun hanging out with you. It's always great. Hey, we want to send out some shouts to one of our listeners who has sent us a couple messages through online through krvm.org. You're welcome to send us messages. And his name is Scott. So, Scott, you rock. Thank you for your messages, and I hope you're digging the show tonight. Court-appointed special advocates, or CASA, promote the rights and interests of children who are in foster care due to abuse and neglect. Lane County CASA is seeking volunteers to serve as court advocates for children, help with events, serve on the board, or provide academic support to kids in foster care. You'll find more deets under the What's Happening tab at krvm.org.
0: Forward announcing coming up next. Yes, indeed. I thought the show would benefit by having some Van Halen played, given the set list that we've got so far.
1: Makes sense.
0: Is Mean Street off of the Fair Warning album. 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

0: In the Muse.
1: We are having fun here. What you just heard, the great Ronnie James Dio doing Holy Diver off the record of the same name from 1983. Before that, a band we rarely play, Canada's own Triumph, Lay It on the Line off Just a Game. We started off with Van Halen doing Mean Street off of their Fair Warning record.
2: Fair Warning!
3: Yeah, would you say this is drenched in the 70s?
1: It pretty much is, yeah.
3: Yeah, sweet. I am really digging the tunes. It's fun to mix it up, right?
1: It totally is. You know, it's good to expect the unexpected, if that makes any sense.
3: It does indeed. 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They are listener members, and we really appreciate their support of KRVM.
1: Yeah. Yes,
3: oh, wow. It has been so much fun. Thank you so much for hanging out with us for Into the Muse this evening. I hope you dug the tunes. I had a total blast, and I'm looking forward to next time. I am Donna Budd.
1: And I am DJ Dan. Thank you for joining us. And tonight's show has been steeped deep in the 70s rock. And we have Led Zeppelin for our last number. This is In the Light off of Physical Graffiti from 1975. And this is from a first UK vinyl pressing. Thank you for joining us. We're looking forward to next time. Be safe and treat each other well.
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0: You'll hear Breakfast with the Blues 7 mornings a week on KRVM with support by the Horsehead Bar in downtown Eugene. 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

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John, Paul, George, and Ringo, covers, solos, and much, much more. 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

I want to talk to the fellas out there for a minute. 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

But I'm a songwriter. I write songs, and when I came up with this next tune to express my feelings for this woman, I was so proud. I wanted to share it with you guys.

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I said I ain't good looking. I said I

Hey, good morning. Matt in the morning. Breakfast with the Blues, 91.9 KRVM. Let's get this thing going. The thrill is gone. Hey, we're just getting started. Willie Nelson and BB King, 91.9 KRVM.

Luther Tucker, Mean Old World. And before that, Big Maceo Merriweather, Worried Life Blues. We are 91.9 KRVM. Welcome. This is Matt in the Morning, and you've got Breakfast with the Blues. We are listener-supported public radio, and I'd like to take just a moment to thank some of our contributing members, Kathy Wiederhold and Kent Howe from Eugene, Mark Huff and Jill Zarnowitz at Stag Hollow Vineyards in Yamhill, Coolio Starr from Eugene, and Randy Gicker of Mackenzie Bridge. Thank you. You know we can't do it without you. Let's jump back into the music. Hey, you're tempting me. J.D. 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

0: From 1977, Sunny Roads, Take the Bitter with the Sweet. 91.9 KRVM weather in Oak Ridge today, 72 and sunny. Tonight, 50 and clear. Tomorrow, 80 and sunny. At the coast, 68, patchy fog, then sunny. Tonight, 52 and mostly clear. Tomorrow, 72 and sunny. Eugene Springfield, 72 and patchy fog, then getting sunny. Tonight, 49 and mostly clear. Tomorrow, 77 and sunny. It's 51 at 91.9 KRVM. 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

Bither Smith. Before that, we heard Beth Hart, I'd Rather Go Blind, and Becky Barksdale, Muddy Water. Bither's story is so much like so many other blues artists. He migrated to Chicago in the 50s. He was accepted in the blues community, learned guitar from his first cousin, J.B. Lenore, and the rest is history. Nicely done. Let's keep it going. Let's go with Johnny Hartsman. It Takes One to Know One. 91.9 KRVM, Breakfast with the Blues.

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1: 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I'm Matt in the Morning. Hey, join us on Friday at 5 o'clock, where Adam hosts Sidetracks, a deeper look into the albums you love or will come to love, covering new and familiar favorites. 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
2: 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Johnny Burgeon is a recent Blues Blast Award nominee. Aki Kumar has been hailed for his Bollywood blues, and Portland's Ben Rice is a three-time Blues Music Award nominee. Tickets at wowhall.org. 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

That was Johnny B. Moore. Sitting here thinking. Before that, Carol in Wonderland, I Live Alone with Someone. You know, a couple of weeks ago, we talked about American blues in Europe and how it got there via the GIs in two world wars, played over the Voice of America to entertain the troops and, of course, the public there. And now, 80 years after the war, blues is completely established in Europe. This last April finished the 14th annual European Blues Challenge. Our next artist finished in second place. Her website says she has a deep contralto voice, a bright and strong personality, and a tiny drum kit. Welcome Gloria Torini and the Doctors, who represented Italy. 91.9 KRVM, Breakfast with the Blues.

Gloria Torini and the Doctors. Ah, it's just wonderful. You know, we are listener-supported public radio, 91.9 KRVM, and I'd like to take a moment just to thank some contributing members: Charlie Ward of Eugene, Scott Lundquist of Eugene, Dan Lavelle of Dexter, and Mark McCaffrey of Eugene. Thank you. Thank you for your support. You know what we've got without you. Nada. Let's keep going with the music. I've got some Motor City Blues by Johnny Bassett. This is a 2012 release. 91.9 KRVM, Breakfast with the Blues.

0: Lazy Lester. They call me lazy. 91.9 KRVM Breakfast with the Blues. I am Matt in the morning. Let's take a look at the weather. Today in Oak Ridge, it'll be 72 and sunny. Tonight, 50 and clear. Tomorrow, 80 and sunny. At the coast, 68, partial fog, then getting sunny. Tonight, 52 and mostly clear. Tomorrow, 72 and sunny. Yes, I cannot read my own handwriting. Okay. Eugene Springfield, 72, patchy fog, then sunny. Tonight, 49 and mostly clear. Tomorrow, 77 and sunny. 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Women's educational grants are offered through the Seroptimus International of Eugene. 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Funds can help with tuition, books, childcare, transportation, and other expenses related to education. 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

Roy Brown with Big Town. Our next artist got a nickname from his childhood friends. He would imitate characters in a popular Chicago comic strip, Alphonse and Gaston. He'd stroke an imaginary beard, and they nicknamed him the Duke of Luxembourg because of it. We've got Lux Lewis, Honky Tonk Train Blues, 91.9 KRVM, Breakfast with the Blues.

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0: Johnny Laws, Part-Time Love. Before that, Lucky Peterson, Your Blues. And Chris Bell, Elevator to Heaven. Hey, tune in tonight, 7 o'clock for Miles of Bluegrass. It's everything bluegrass. Ramblin' Robert or Jivin' Johnny Etheridge will be your host. That's tonight at 7, Miles of Bluegrass, 91.9 KRVM.
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fantastic Negrito, Virginia Soil. He's bringing us his Black Roots music for everyone. Before that, Roy Rogers, Razor's Edge, and Larry McRae, Bye Bye Blues. We are listener-supported public radio, 91.9 KRVM. This is Matt in the Morning. You've got Breakfast with the Blues. I'd like to thank some of our sustaining members, Abby Shadrick and Mark Head from Eugene, Tom Edwards Eskew from Springfield, Rebecca Humble from Eugene, and James Wilson from Springfield.

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2: 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I am Matt in the Morning, 91.9 KRVM. And as I like to say, the V stands for volume. I know the kiddos are asleep, but just lean over and kick it up a couple of ticks, will you? We've got Holding On With One Hand with the Altered Five Blues Band, 91.9. 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

0: Robin Ford, Born Under a Bad Sign. Before that, we had Bill Perry, Sneaking Around. 91.9 KRVM, Breakfast with the Blues. I am Matt in the Morning. KRVM weather, Oak Ridge, 72 and sunny today. At the coast, 68, patchy fog, then sunny. Eugene Springfield, 72, patchy fog, then sunny. We still have 51 degrees at KRVM Studios. The Rosa Village Co-op is a newly formed resident-owned housing complex offering permanent, affordable housing where members share responsibility for an inclusive community. Applications are open from October 5th to October 26th. More information on eligibility and applications can be found under the What's Happening tab at krvm.org.
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maybe a nerd.

We talked earlier about the European Blues Challenge this year, and our next artist is from the entrant from Norway. She is raised in Oslo with roots from Gambia. Adama Janlo won the European Blues Challenge. This is Alexander Cross, 91.9 KRVM Breakfast with the Blues. We'll see you in a couple of weeks.

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That was the latest from Avit Patton with Received. Good morning, I'm Karen. Here's Rhiannon Giddens with Black is the Color on 91.9 KRVM.

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That was new from Goose with Good Times, End Times. Good morning, I'm Karen. Here's Clarence Bucaro with Something About You on 91.9 KRVM.

0: 91.9 KRVM. That was Spoon with Guess I'm Fallin' in Love. 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

0: That was Paolo Nutini with Last Request on 91.9 KRVM. 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
1: 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Johnny Burgeon is a recent Blues Blast Award nominee. Aki Kumar has been hailed for his Bollywood blues, and Portland's Ben Rice is a three-time Blues Music Award nominee. 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

0: 91.9 KRVM, that was Foy Vance with You and I, featuring Bonnie Raitt. The annual Eugene Bright Parade showcasing illuminated art is Saturday, September 26th from 7:30 to 8:30 p.m., starting and ending at 8th Avenue and Pearl Street. 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

That was the latest from Brayson Cyrus with As Long As You'll Stay, featuring Noah Cyrus. Good morning, I'm Karen. Here's Paul Simon with Father and Daughter on 91.9 KRVM.

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0: That was Richard Thompson with Good Things Happen to Bad People on 91.9 KRVM. 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

0: 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That was Elton John and Leon Russell with Hey Ahab. Green Hill Humane Society is holding its annual gala fundraiser, An Evening for Animals, on Saturday, September 26th from 5:30 to 10:30 p.m. at the Graduate Hotel in Eugene. 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

That was the latest from Mark Broussard with I'm Going Home, featuring Joe Bonamassa. Good morning, I'm Karen. Here's Sharon Jones and the Dap Kings with We Get Along on 91.9 KRVM.

0: 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That was Kyle Hollingsworth with Too Young. 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
2: I'm Dr. Anthony Lizowitz, and this is Climate Connections. Last summer, torrential floods roared through central Texas, killing more than 100 people and displacing thousands of others. Many of the residents affected by the floods lived in mobile or manufactured homes. These homes are especially vulnerable to climate disasters like floods, in part because of where they're located.
3: Historically, we put mobile home parks oftentimes on very low-value land, which was on the floodplains.
2: Andy Rumbach of the Urban Institute, a think tank, says manufactured homes are often stigmatized, and many communities limit their development.
3: You'll often find people who have gone through a disaster who are then unable to rebuild because their park is no longer allowed to exist.
2: In other cases, people are permitted to rebuild, but because new manufactured home developments are not allowed, they are forced to stay in the same flood-prone location. And that may require elevating their homes to comply with modern floodplain regulations.
3: That's expensive. A lot of people who have a disability or elderly don't want to climb 7 feet of stairs.
2: Rumbach says modern manufactured homes can be an important source of low-cost housing. So he says zoning laws should be updated to make sure these homes can be located in safe areas. Climate Connections is produced by the Yale Center for Environmental Communication. 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

That was the latest from Ryan Bingham with Ballad of the Texas Gentleman. Good afternoon, I'm Karen. Here's Catherine McClellan with Take a Break on 91.9 KRVM.

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0: That was Paul Carrick with Good and Ready on 91.9 KRVM. 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

0: 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Translator K211 BP, Florence at 90.1.
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That is a new one from the trio Alabama Shakes with I Feel Hope Coming. Album's called I Must Be Dreaming. And INXS did Don't Change, closing out 1982's Shabu Shaba. I'm Adam, and hope you're doing well and had a great weekend. Thanks for listening on this Labor Day. Here is Jamie Cullum with Wheels on 91.9 KRVM.

0: 91.9 KRVM, that's Please Stay from Mindy Smith. And we had the Black Keys with No Rain, No Flowers. Listen tomorrow night at 9 for Around Midnight. Ben Brown is your host. It's 50 years of that truly American musical art form known as jazz. He'll play the standards from the 1930s through the 1980s. That's Around Midnight on 91.9 KRVM.
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0: 91.9 KRVM. It's Eric Clapton, and If I Had Possession Over Judgment Day. We had The Worst Is Yet to Come from Keb Mo. Want to thank Brandon Potter in Eugene and John Miner in Florence. They are members of 91.9 KRVM and know that radio worth listening to is radio worth supporting.
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0: 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That's 2 a.m. from Slightly Stupid. And Nora Jones did Flipside. 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

shout it down, oh, you ain't wrong. It's all the same song. Sometimes I guess I feel that way.

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Featuring Gigi Perez, that is the latest from Mountjoy here on 91.9 KRBM with In the Middle. And Mason Williams did Classical Gas. I'm Adam, and here's Amos Lee with Keep It Loose, Keep It Tight on 91.9 KRBM.

0: 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It's J.D. McPherson with Let the Good Times Roll. And we had Different Kind of Love from Adia Victoria. Miles of Bluegrass is this evening at 7. It's Everything Bluegrass with either Ramblin' Robert or Jivin' Johnny Etheridge. 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
2: This is Erica Cherno with the OSU Extension in Lane County and the KRVM Garden Spot. What happens to pollinators when the flowers fade and temperatures drop? Pollinators need more than flowers to make it through winter. Many native bees spend the winter underground or tucked into hollow plant stems, while butterflies and moths may overwinter in leaf litter or on plants. You can help them out by leaving some leaves on the ground and keeping dead flower stems standing throughout winter. A little mess in the garden can provide shelter for pollinators and other beneficial insects and give them a safe place to hang out until spring. If you want to learn more about creating a pollinator-friendly landscape in fall and winter, join the Lane County Master Gardeners for an engaging look at the life cycle of native bees and other important pollinators and discover how they survive the winter months. The seminar will take place on Tuesday, September 15th from 6:30 to 7:30 p.m. at the OSU Extension office in Eugene. If you have questions about gardening or protecting pollinators, call OSU Extension at 541-344-0265. This is Erica Cherno and the KRVM Garden Spot.
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0: Next Friday, the 18th, Beck will release a new album. It's his first collection of new songs since Hyperspace in 2019, and it'll be his 15th studio release. Here is the title cut, Ride Lonesome, on 91.9 KRVM.

0: 91.9 KRVM, that's Hit 'Em Up Style from Carolina Chocolate Drops. And Hayes Carl did Sake of the Song. 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Thank you for your continued membership in 91.9 KRVM.
1: 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Johnny Burgeon is a recent Blues Blast Award nominee. Aki Kumar has been hailed for his Bollywood blues, and Portland's Ben Rice is a three-time Blues Music Award nominee. Tickets at wowhall.org.
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0: The Eugene Chamber of Commerce invites you to join the Eugene Young Professionals for the 11th Annual Young Professionals Summit on Thursday, September 17th at the Gratitude by Hilton Eugene. 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

0: 91.9 KRVM. That's Cautionary Tale by Dylan LeBlanc and Tracy Bonham did Luck. The annual Eugene Bright Parade showcasing illuminated art is Saturday, September 26th from 7:30 to 8:30 p.m., starting and ending at 8th Avenue and Pearl Street. This year's theme is kindness. 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
0: Michael Harlow and Brian Roch are a Northeast-based folk pop duo who go by the name Late Night Thoughts. They began their musical journeys at a young age. Brian had been singing

since before he can remember. And Michael's musical journey began with the drums and later expanded to piano, guitar, ukulele, melodica, bass, banjo, and last but not least, didgeridoo. The pair met while attending Brandeis University and began to write and perform across Massachusetts. And they formed a friendship through a shared love of songwriting and realized their keen ability to find optimism amidst personal growth. Here's their new one, Days Like This, on 91.9 KRVM.

0: 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Translator K211 BP, Florence at 90.1.
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On 91.9 KRVM, that's Leon Bridges from his forthcoming new album called Happiness Anytime with Light the Way. David Bowie did The Man Who Sold the World. I'm Adam, and here's Matt Carney with Closer to Love on 91.9 KRVM.

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If this had been an actual emergency requiring immediate action or evacuation, official messages would follow the alert tone. This is only a test.

0: 91.9 KRVM, keeping real variety in music with Seth Gleer. There's Laura Lee. Before that, we had Hell or High Water by Amanda Cross. Breakfast with the Blues is every day of the week. If you're a fan of the blues, you definitely want to listen weekday mornings 5:30 till 8 on Saturdays at 6 to 9 and Sunday mornings 7 till 11 with a different DJ each morning. Tomorrow, it is Jivin' Johnny Etheridge. That's Breakfast with the Blues on 91.9 KRVM.
1: 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Now, The Lone Bellow brings their What a Time to Be Alive tour to Eugene.
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0: Where the B stands for variety. 91.9 KRVM. That's I Know a Girl from Rob Lutz. And the Swedish duo First Aid Kit did Wolf. 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

0: 91.9 KRBM. That's a cover of Buddy Holly's Rave On from M. Ward. And we had an acoustic version of Car Crash by Matt Nathanson. 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

He is my final serenade. He is a gun and he is a blade. He is a picture that I saved too long. He is

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That's a new one from Grace Potter and Love Me Not. Album's called Trespasser. And Rolling Stones did Memory Motel. We'll hear a new one from Role Model later in the hour. Also have the latest from His Gold Messenger. Here is Loudon Wainwright III with Say That You Love Me on 91.9 KRVM.

0: That's Forward to Love from Ziggy Marley on 91.9 KRVM. 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It's Nothing But Funk with Big B. Only the best in both new school and old school funk. It's Bump School on 91.9 KRVM.
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0: It's Donald Fagen on 91.9 KRBM and H-Gang. That's from his album Morph the Cat. Maya Sharp did Something Wild. Want to send a thanks to Patrick Larson in Springfield and Bruce Masterson in Eugene. They are sustaining members of 91.9 KRVM and know that radio worth listening to is radio worth supporting.
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on 91.9 KRVM. There's my morning jacket and out of my system. Court-appointed special advocates, or CASA, promote the rights and interests of children who are in foster care due to abuse and neglect. Lane County CASA is now seeking volunteers to serve as court advocates for

Labor Day weekend, and I will catch you tomorrow for more real variety in music. But don't go anywhere. We have Vinyl Revival with Greg coming up here at 5 o'clock. He's going to spin all vinyl records for the next couple hours. Following that, it is Miles of Bluegrass with either Ramblin' Robert or Jivin' Johnny Etheridge. And then at 9, it's the Rock and Roll Hall of Fame show with Jimmy C. Here is a new one from Role Model with High Hopes 3000 on 91.9 KRVM.